0: gone without courses and ice. While I walk on the sunny pavement of Greenwich Village, downtown Manhattan, clear winter noon,
1: I've been up all night talking, reading the Kaddish aloud,
0: listening
1: to Ray Charles Blues shout blood,
0: the rhythm,
1: and your memory is my head,
0: and your memory is my head, 3 years after. And Redadonis' last triumph stanzas
1: aloud,
0: realizing how death is that remedy all singers dream of seeing. Remember the prophecy as in the Hebrew anthem, or the Buddhist book of answers.
1: My own imagination of a withered leaf at dawn.
0: Dreaming back through life, your mind accelerating towards apocalypse.
1: The final moment, the flower burning in the day.
0: And what comes after.
1: Looking back on myself, the American city, a flashlight, a great dream of me, China, or you, and a fantasy Russia, or a crumbled bed that never existed, escaped back to oblivion.
0: No more to say, no more to say, nothing to weep for, an evening more, it leaps about me, as I go out, the back of a window, the back of a window, the shoulder, the inch of a high, a cloud, and red cloud, tall as a sky, and distant, and the sky above, and all blue place, or down the avenue to the south, as I walk toward the lower east side,
1: 50 years ago, where you walked from Russia, little girl, eating the first poisonous tomatoes, frightened on the duck.
2: It's full of really bad images.
0: Yeah, horrible.
2: Really, yuck. I was depressed last night. I think after being here, that's what's wrong with me last night.

0: It's very horrible and at the same time it's very beautiful. It's very horrible and at the same time it's very beautiful. It's very horrible and at the same time it's very beautiful.
1: Whatever. I went down to the beach and saw Kiki. She was all like, and I'm like, whatever. Then this chick comes up to me and she's all like, hey, aren't you that dude? And I'm like, yeah, whatever. So later, I'm at the pool hall and this girl comes up and she's all like, and I'm like, yeah, whatever.

And then it's 3 a.m. I'm on the corner wearing my ladder. This dude comes up and he's like, hey, punk. I'm like, yeah, whatever. Then I'm throwing dice in the alley. Officer Leroy comes up and he's like, hey, I thought I told you. And I'm like, yeah, whatever. Then up comes Zaffo. I'm like, yo, Zaffo, what's up? He's like, done. I'm like, that's cool.

0: the other poodle died,
1: so
0: too.
1: Anyway,
0: you know?
1: And we
0: I think
1: saw
0: it died with the grandmother because the grandmother walked on it.
1: She got from her ex-husband.
0: I know the ex-husband because I went out with the ex-husband.
1: Ex-husband
0: was cute.
1: His old girlfriend.
0: That was my dress.
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Kazay Way. 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
1: Octopus, sea horse, jellyfish,

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Take second best, put me to the test. Things on your chest,

advantage of my trust in you when I was so far away. I saw you holding lots of other guys, and now you've got the nerve to say,